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1: 10-4.
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0: 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South on 35W, just south of 66th Street, just into the curve.
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1: For northbound 35W, just south of 26th Street.
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0: 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We'll be around to Jamaica Hillside. You can cancel Woodbury. You do not need to retone it.
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1: Go ahead.
0: Location for that rover, northbound W at 26th Street.
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1: 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Woodbury Station 4F, respond to an ALS unconscious at Valley Crossing Elementary, 9900 Park Crossing, time is 1831.

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1: Okay.
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Valley Ambulance 1, Valley Station 1A, respond to a stroke, ALS 16618, Upper 4th Street, North of Lakeland. Tagger page is 1946.

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0: 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Wait for Legacy Parkway East to happen sometime overnight. No suspect is called.
1: 4466 copies, PD.
0: 851.

0: I guess we will be able to count.
1: Copy, I'll count. Westminster Quads, County Central, and East are tied. The air is clear.

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1: Heavy. COC in front of 1080 County Road E, Echo, two militaries attempting to set up a campground in front of the vacant building.
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0: Canceling tow, 20 cents.
2: Debris in the right lane, eastbound 94, 694.

Rescue 611, 2996 Cleveland Avenue North, and Mirror Choice Roseville, Mr. Fist, Cross Street, Lydia Avenue West, and Renton Lake Drive West, Box 365, on fire off score, time 2013, Rescue 611, 2996 Cleveland Avenue North, and Mirror Choice Roseville, Mr. Fist, Cross Street, Lydia Avenue West, and Renton Lake Drive West, Box 365, on fire off score, time 2013.

your car's information on a driving complaint, southbound 35W from Stinson on a BMW, Zebra David Adam 188 comes back as a gray BMW sedan out of Spring Lake Park. Caller describes seeing them at a high rate of speed, weaving through traffic, and brake check the RP information at 2015.

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1: Park 32. Can you try to keep the male walking northbound on camera, please?
2: Copy. It looks like the person involved is actually just sitting on the shoulder, but I can try and see if there is anybody walking.
1: 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It looks like green sweatshirt walking northbound.
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0: Cobra Ambulance 3, these are your tones for 1332 Pinewood Drive, St. Mr. Pete. It's 9161, your suspect is a Sean Farrell, favor 1925-530, he arrived in a red charger.
1: 6-1, copy.
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0: Assisting fire 2220 South Ave East. Fire alarm sounding for the last 15 minutes. No signs of smoke or fire.
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2: Alarm sounding. Cross Street. Fifth Street North. And Midnight Road North. Box 502. On fire off side. Time 2025. Engine 520. 2220 South Avenue East. Multifamily rental. Alarm sounding. Cross Street. Fifth Street North. And Midnight Road North. Box 502. On fire off side. Time 2025.

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2: KCA 483 Terrace Drive West, caller staff, resident is attacking them with sticks, trying to hurt themselves and other people. There are no current injuries.
0: 5835 and 5181, we're replacing those two squads, they're both aware.

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1: 2361. We all know in front of the address, Zeta Baker David 244.
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0: 2361.
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0: We all know from the address, Cedar Baker, David, 244.
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0: crim damage at 201 McCarran Street West. The vehicle drove into the caller's yard and hit their light post. They believe the driver is possibly intoxicated and left eastbound Roseland, a white Ford pickup truck. Initial plate, uniform Foxtrot Golf 562.
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Cross Street, Centennial Drive West, and McEwen Street North. Box 4, A, on fire off 4, time 2032, engine 631, 483 Terrace Drive West. 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Cross Street, Centennial Drive West, and McEwen Street North. Box 401A, on fire off 4, time 2032.

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1: Can I get there if I flip at Portland?
0: It's pretty much right at the Portland overpass. Just a little bit east of it.

0: Cool for Portland.
1: Yeah, 10-4, they've got the driver in custody and there's a ton of units on scene.
0: Copy, thank you.
1: Over, 12-4-2.

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0: 23.
1: Five, four.
0: 23. It's going to be a neighborly dispute, 1790 McKnight Road North. Callers had a verbal altercation with the neighbor yelling about someone living in the parking lot. He's going to be waiting in his truck. The neighbors are currently outside as well.
1: Five, four, Calgary, PD.
2: 23, same traffic.
0: 2051.

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2: 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We're on the right outside the tunnel. You still need that tow?
0: 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Yeah, 2107.

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0: Horsley Call, call for smoke outdoors in the area of Fenway Avenue North and Headwaters Parkway. Flames are seen south of the intersection to the west of Fenway. Time of your page is 2124.
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0: Horsley Chief 4, go ahead.
1: This is likely going to be a duplicate call to our 190th and Fenway. But we'll continue as is.
0: Copy that. And the other Forest Lake unit that's going around?
1: That was Rush 1 who just checked in. I am in Engine 1. We're going to be about 2 minutes out. I'll give you a better update.
0: Copy. Brush 1's en route at 2124.

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2: Engine 131, 5725 Willow Trail, breathing problems Delta, Cross Street, Popular Drive, and Shula Road, Box 41, on Firebox 4, time 2129, Engine 131, 5725 Willow Trail, breathing problems Delta, Cross Street, Popular Drive, and Shula Road, Box 41, on Firebox 4, time 2129.

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Engine 142, 4185 Sherman Lane North, Hart, Cross Street, Shirley Lane South, and L Cross Street, Box 219, on fire off 4, time 2133, Engine 142, 4185 Sherman Lane North, Hart, Cross Street, Shirley Lane South, and L Cross Street, Box 219, on fire off 4, time 2133.

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1: 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He's where?
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0: 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They'd be facing southbound. Can you get that vehicle on camera? Just make sure it doesn't start going wrong way and I'm going to flip.

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At 4, can you see if you can keep my camera for as long as possible? At 4, they're at the bottom of the ramp now at 106 with their hazards on. At 4, I'm just getting southbound. I'll be there in a minute.

0: we're moving on camera, but it looks like they went east on 106 and then south on Allendale.
1: 10-4, what's the time delay?
0: Yeah, they hung a right to go south. My partner thinks it was a black Honda SUV, maybe.
1: Yeah, I got a good eye on it too. I have them here. We are in the Welshire of Bloomington. Some buildings, just like apartments or something, right over here. Can you smoke out or wrong with? Next up.
0: Yes, sir.

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1: We're south, westbound, just before 81.
0: Copy, 2147.

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0: suspension 15 set of cars for a wrong way. It's going to be eastbound to westbound of Highway 62 from 24th Avenue.
1: 66 9500.

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1: 5:30.
0: 1:37, can you confirm that warrant? No additional.
1: 2153.

0: Information on the driving complaint. Last seen headed eastbound Highway 55 passing Arrowhead Drive with about a 6-minute time delay. Described as a Ford Escape, plate number 2, Sam Edward Adam 926, was serving and going 10 under, driving the hazards on. Information 2154.
1: Aircraft at 2154.
0: Okay, 254.

0: Doesn't Ryan Hansen have a pit bull? He has two, I think, and he also has 8 warrants right now for family's dog at large.
1: Can you look in his name file and see if we have any pictures of his dog? I'm pretty sure this is one of his.
2: Yeah, I'll go check the dog book as well.

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1: 4446.
0: White Bear Masabi, Tango Yankee Papa 121.
1: Copy.
2: So I got a 3-vehicle accident, and we are blocking 96 and 35. It's only pick one.
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0: Make the video request for anything you have that runway, please.
1: Concord, that's

0: quickly fix it then.
1: And so, have a good evening.
0: Have a good 21.
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0: 2404.
1: Oh, happy 10-7. 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
0: Okay, so sure. 6-7 car for 1050 that happened. He's not 36 to 61. They pulled off to the holiday off English.
2: 13-694-61.
0: That's what you want.

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0: Engine 915, Medic 922, and White Bear Lake initial response, 53 10 Centerville Road, WVT Park 35 EIILLC, along Founding, Park Street, Hill Farm Road, and Spring Farm Road, Box 78, on fire off 5, Town 2210, Engine 915, Medic 922, and White Bear Lake initial response, 53 10 Centerville Road, WVT Park 35 EIILLC, along Founding, Cross Street, Hill Farm Road, and Spring Farm Road, Box 78, on fire off 5, Town 2210.
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507 Cars information on a driving complaint northbound 35W from 82nd Street on a red Ford Escape. No front or rear license plates. Driving kind of erratic, swerving and going between lane lines. Information 2231.

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0: Go on. Swin said he's a fear, they can't get around that fire truck.
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0: Alright, yeah, come on, sir.

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1: Put a Maplewood medics are headed to McDonald's, 2730 Haha East, 40 European unconscious breathing, elevated heart rate of 2233.
2: Mini Haha Avenue East, McDonald's, Hart, Cross Street, Mayhill Road North, and Geneva Avenue North, Box 684, on fire off 4, time 2233, medic 311, and engine 313, 2730 Mini Haha Avenue East, McDonald's, Hart, Cross Street, Mayhill Road North, and Geneva Avenue North, Box 684, on fire off 4, time 2233.

0: Northwood, medic guided at 1205 Junction Ave East, 43 female conscious breathing, has an itchy wound at 2235.
1: Medic D-22, 1205 Junction Avenue East, hemorrhage, cross street, no cross street, and Atlantic Street North, box 468, on fire off score, time 2235, Medic D-22, 1205 Junction Avenue East, hemorrhage, cross street, no cross street, and Atlantic Street North, box 468, on fire off score, time 2235.

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2: Twenty-four seventy-two.
3: Eastbound 36 Margaret, Juliet Kilo Delta 322.
2: Heavy 36 Margaret, 2240.

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1: The pile's been separated into about six or seven small piles. They're going to continue to smolder. All of the main fire's been knocked down. The property owner's going to babysit it all night. All units are clear.
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1: 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Ask get notified, and there are some people who are prowling looking through vehicles. Last seen northbound from there.
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2: 4425, call back.
0: Perry.
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0: Perry.

75 information on driving complaint hit southbound 35 at Highway 70. Describes a gray Toyota Tundra with a 28 out of Frank William Union 967. Comes after a 21 Toyota out of Fridley. Varying speeds and almost hit RRP. Information at 2257.

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1: Medics will be coming up shortly.

lane eastbound 694 from Victoria Street with about a 3-minute time delay, looking for a yellow Ryder moving truck, plate given 3605977. Merged halfway into the RP's lane. RP believes it may have been on purpose. They are separated. Information at 2324.

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0: 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We'll be out investing in an offensive strategy. You can show us some Woodbury Command.
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Box 456A, on Firehouse 4, time 2337.

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Highway 97, described as a maroon four-door sedan with a 28 of Tom Mary Jane 386, comes back to a 19 Ford Fusion out of Dillman's, vehicle going across both lanes, information at 2343.

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1: 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We don't have anything on camera as well. 2351.

Rescue 611, 2743 Farrington Street North, breathing problems Delta, Cross Street, County Road Z West, and Illinois A West. Ox 402, on fire Ox 4, time 021, Rescue 611, 2743 Farrington Street North, breathing problems Delta, Cross Street, County Road Z West, and Illinois A West. Ox 402, on fire Ox 4, time 021.

Number 2, on fire off 4, time 027, Medic 610, 2835 White Street North, Rosedale Estates North, traumatic injury, Cross Street, Lodge Apartment Service Road, and Wright Street, Box 402, on fire off 4, time 027.

Belgium 131, 5 Black Oak Road, Fall Injury, Cross Street, No Cross Street, and Charles Lake Road, Box 72, on fire off 4, time 031, Engine 131, 5 Black Oak Road, Fall Injury, Cross Street, No Cross Street, and Charles Lake Road, Box 72, on fire off 4, time 031.

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National Southpack 1 for Pursuit that was west on 694. Eagle from Exodus to north on White Bear. Plate was Tango Papa Romeo 611. Information has to be

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Oakland, Cross Street, 6th Street, and 7th Street, Box 143, on Firewalk Sky, 9101, 8915, 4848 Pinkerton, in Riverburn, City Orleans Farms, Cross Street, 6th Street, and 7th Street, Box 143, 801.

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Box 310, on 5-4, Tower 106.

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1: 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They still have this, like, barbed wire.
0: She said she doesn't know who with it.
1: Yeah, I mean, she's claiming Ryan's not here and that she didn't light it on fire. So I feel a little bad citing her, but I mean, she's letting it happen, I guess, so what do you think?
0: Well, she's the owner of the property. It's her responsibility.
1: Copy. I'll just write it out right now.

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Promenade Lane, Binding Drive. Time of your page is 118.

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Headed southbound 35-394. Discovered a tow truck pulling a semi. The spark from the back of the semi as it's doing. 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

0: guys have been dealing with Carpentier and Bobby Lauer for the last couple weeks. Do you know if they have a standing order or anything? We have Grant 150 over here on his little Canada call. I'm sure he's probably moping around.
1: Danko was recently dropped between those two.
0: Copy that. Thank you.
1: No problem.

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is that better call the letter? Is an archivist, 3,000 Florida, Broad Street, North St. Paul Drive, Helen Street North, Box 473, on fire at 4, 2530, North St. Paul Fire, Medical Response, 2480 Vista Palo Boulevard, Franklin Park Apartment, Breeding Palo Delta, Cross Street, North St. Paul Drive, and Helen Street North, Box 473, on fire at 4, 2530.

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1: I'm at 551.
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2: 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Okay, good morning. All right, 625.

20 cars. Information on a driving complaint. Westbound 610 approaching Maple Grove Parkway on a white Chevy commercial van. License plate George Yellow David 102, which matches to a 2004 Express out of Mountain View. Vehicle was unable to maintain their lane previously. Seems to be driving okay now. Information at 628.

3533 Willow Avenue, The Boulder, Sick Person, Cross Street, Elm Street, and Hill Street, Block 320, and Firehouse 4, I-649, Medic 122, 3533 Willow Avenue, The Boulder, Sick Person, Cross Street, Elm Street, and Hill Street, Block 320, and Firehouse 4, I-649.

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Plate 9717 Sam Tom Yellow comes back to a LLC out of St. Paul. Parts said that there was loose items flying from the trailer. Information 653.

0: Highway 100. It's going to be a white Chevy Tahoe or something similar. Unknown 28, passing on the left shoulder, doing 100 miles an hour. Info at 654.
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1: 3:07 a.m.
0: Good afternoon. Good
1: afternoon. Good day.
0: Six, five, eight.
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0: 707.
2: Engine 142, 3461 10th Street, Lake Place Condo D, Mr. 5th, Cross Street, Lake Coast Court, and Harriet Avenue, Box 311, on Fire Ops 4, time 707.

0: 4560 cars for stall blocking westbound 10 at 7th.
1: 43, you're right.
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0: Medic 610, 2743 Farrington Street North, breathing problems Delta, Cross Street, County Road C West, and Illinois A West. Box 402, on fire off 4, time 717, Medic 610, 2743 Farrington Street North, breathing problems Delta, Cross Street, County Road C West, and Illinois A West. Box 402, on fire off 4, time 717.
1: Clear, 718.

Patch Grove Station 1 ambulance respond by the request of law enforcement. 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

0: westbound 94 at 610 for a dark sedan, which blew a tire. It is now on the left-hand shoulder.
1: 570, 55 and short drive.

0: It hasn't been found that pedestrian that was involved in the car versus pedestrian. They're going to be at General Mills and Betty Crocker, and they have medics involved for disorientation.
1: 10-4, I'll divert to that for now.
0: 737.

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And maybe reach out to the agency to see if they need this car

accident, cross street, westbound Highway 36W to Hammond Avenue North, and County Road V2 West, Box 457A, on Firehouse 5, Time 741, Engine 631, Ladder 628, Rescue 611, and Battalion Chief 606, 2323 Hammond Avenue North, Cedar Hole Golf Course, accident, cross street, westbound Highway 36W to Hammond Avenue North, and County Road V2 West, Box 457A, on Firehouse 5, Time 741,

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1: One call, just crash, eastbound 694 and 35W.
0: 750.

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5, times the 0800, Rescue 540, 7th Avenue East and McNagg Road North, accident, Box 502, on Fire Ops 5, times the 0800.

0: Center block and crash southbound 13 at Fairland.
1: Just Gina from Shakopee.
0: 801.

plane southbound 65, approaching bunker on a black GMC Sierra Denali 3500. All blacked out. Almost pushed the reporting party into the shoulder and was tailgating, trying to pass unsafe. Info 804.

Initially in a driving complaint, eastbound 10 passing Armstrong, Robert Union George 843 in a 2014 Honda CRV blue and color to Otsego. Vehicle almost sideswiped the reporting party, cut off multiple vehicles and was speeding at 85 plus. Info at 807.

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1: So it's clear, I will be 14 with 1 to the holiday on 7th Street.
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2: 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This person, Cross Street, and Down Street North, and Cross Avenue East, Box 527, on Firewalk 4, time 814, Medic 322, 1875 East Shore Drive North. This person, Cross Street, and Down Street North, and Frost Avenue East, Box 527, on Firewalk 4, time 814.

20 cars information on a driving complaint northbound 169 at 610 for a black GMC Sierra plate Adam Frank 0231. Mitch matches to a 2002 out of New Hope. Vehicle was brake checking the same semi repeatedly and sped off. Information at 819.

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0: 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I will advise the driver that's where we're bringing it, sir.
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24-30 cars, information on a driving complaint, southbound 694, last seen at 30 Highway 36, leads are a sports bike on 928, they were lane splitting at 90 miles per hour, information at 832.

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0: 3926.
1: I have a caller that's at the PD that would like to speak with an officer.
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0: almost the reporting party by drifting into their lane. 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
1: Six person, cross street, county road B left, and no cross street, box 455B, on fire off score, time 839, medic 610, 2210 Midland Grove Road North, Midland Grove Condo. Six person, cross street, county road B left, and no cross street, box 455B, on fire off score, time 839.

0: time. 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

0: pedestrian, two pedestrians walking north on the southbound 35E from Maryland.
1: 175 off road.
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1: Medic 321, 1524 Grandview Avenue East, diabetic problem, Cross Street, Barclay Street North, and Hazelwood Street North, Box 439, on fire ops 4, time 8:51, Medic 321, 1524 Grandview Avenue East, diabetic problem, Cross Street, Barclay Street North, and Hazelwood Street North, Box 439, on fire ops 4, time 8:51,

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1: Looks like it's out of St. Louis County, and it says they will not extradite out of that area. Do you still want me to check? Down in Ramsey County, we'll put a hold on them.
0: See what Ramsey County says.
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They were swerved that color 2 times and brake checking. 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
0: 901.

0: 750 eastbound 494 at Lindale.
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0: 903.
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1: 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It'll be Minnesota Tomboy George, 749, for the cable.
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2: Valley Road, Prelude's home time is 909.

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2: 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Passengers appear to be out. They're on all four. Continue the timer. We are investigating for injury.
3: 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Century Avenue North and Interstate 94. Accident. 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
1: 10-4. Are they looking for help shutting down the ramp, or did they specify what they need from us?
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0: 933.
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1: 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The 5 or 7 age line child running barefoot in the traffic, sounds like.
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0: 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Draw. You just clear. Can I terminate it?
1: Coming after you.

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Metro 4550, Cars, information on a driving complaint, Southbound 35W, last seen at 494, semi white cab, white trailer, license similar to Sam Tom David 2027, driver driving aggressively, tailgating and honking at everyone, information at 945.

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1: 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It's clear from Greeley, please.
0: 9:45. Out of Minneapolis, vehicle was cutting multiple cars off, almost causing multiple accidents. Information at 9:46.

0: Would you like us to continue to the accident on Gray Lane Pine, or are we canceled as well?
1: I just contacted your dispatcher, canceled.
0: Oh, my apologies. 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
2: Back to the black Nissan SUV with a handicap license plate similar to the Charlie 80. They almost hit the collar, unable to maintain when crossing multiple lane lines. 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

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North time is 9.

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0: Medic 610, 2555 Snelling Avenue North, Sunrise Assisted Living, unconscious, cross streets, Snelling Avenue North, and Fry Street North, Box 426, on fire off 4, time 1014, Medic 610, 2555 Snelling Avenue North, Sunrise Assisted Living, unconscious, cross streets, Snelling Avenue North, and Fry Street North, Box 426, on fire off 4, time 1014.
1: The Westbound 94 in Kellogg.
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0: calls to respond to the DOT shop off Highway 77 and 66 to respond to a male party demanding to speak with a trooper.
1: Entry, Cross Street, Meadowlands Drive, and Stoddard Lane, Box 168, on fire off score, time 10:21, minute 9:11, 4650 Centerville Road, Harbor Crossing, Fall Injury, Cross Street, Meadowlands Drive, and Stoddard Lane, Box 168, on fire off score, time 10:21,

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1: Okay.

Letter 812, 975 County Road EE. Target, VHL 27416. Unconscious, Cross Street, Arcade Street, and southbound I-35E to County Road East. Box 287, on Firehouse 4, time 1026. Letter 812, 975 County Road E East. Target, VHL 27416. Unconscious, Cross Street, Arcade Street, and southbound I-35E to County Road East. Box 287, on Firehouse 4, time 1026.

0: 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I got you.
1: 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The party is going to be by the gas pumps, so right after you turn on the 66th, your first left.
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0: Thank you.

for westbound 94 at 694 in the far left lane.

1820 Snelling Avenue North, breathing problems Delta, Cross Street, East Snelling Service Drive North, Box 397, on fire off score, time 1043, medic 610, 2820 Snelling Avenue North, breathing problems Delta, Cross Street, East Snelling Service Drive North, Box 397, on fire off score, time 1043.

0: Hotel Station 1AF, respond to the Espen, 3998 Hayward Avenue North, unit 223 for suicide attempts. 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
1: Crash at Kellogg is clear at 10-8. 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
2: Metro 40 cars, cars in your information, driving complaint, Highway 95 eastbound and Park Trail. Looking for a white straight truck that has been swerving over the lane lines, Wisconsin of 90143, information at 1047.

Rico, this a warrant, unclear report. Get the CSO on the transport. And then you can send me to back 71 on the welfare.

Engine 142, and Engine 121, eastbound I-694 to Lexington Avenue and Lexington Avenue to eastbound I-694. Target, vehicle fire, box 279, on fire off spy. Time 10:51, engine 142, and engine 121, eastbound I-694 to Lexington Avenue and Lexington Avenue to eastbound I-694. Target, vehicle fire, box 279, on fire off sky. Time 10:51.

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my cousin here. Information and driving complaint northbound 35 from County Road 2, looking for an all-white semi-tractor trailer with the trailer number being 3091 and Adam Charlie Adam Paul on the side of the trailer. Swerving over lane lines, driving on the shoulder. Information 1055.

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0: Contact me at the address. 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Lives in Little Canada. If you could have a deputy respond.
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person, Cross Street, Chatsworth Street North, and No Cross Street, Box 459A, on Firehouse 4, Time 1101, Rescue Space 11, 1000 Laurel Avenue West, Rose Sharon Mary, Sick Person, Cross Street, Chatsworth Street North, and No Cross Street, Box 459A, on Firehouse 4, Time 1101.

0: Metro for a stall blocking westbound 36 at Dale for 4560 cars.
1: 4-0, copy.
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0: Uy, se me ha... Clear transport, I'll be en route to that 1050 from Baton Rouge.
1: Tommy, stand by. It looks like they might have cleared.
0: 10-4.
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2: 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Can you hear the phone number that the comp has to be calling?
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0: Medic 311, 10,637 Kingsfield Lane, Woodbury, fall injury, cross street, Kingsway Lane, and Wilmington Lane, on fire off sport, time 11:11. 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

0: 50 cars for a 1021 and a hit and run westbound 94 at Broadway.
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0: 11-15.

0: Engine 142, 3200 Lake Johan Boulevard, Johan Ashores Terrace, Johan Ashores, with the 5th, Cross Street, County Road US, and Sandy Road, Box 336, on fire off score, time 11:17, Engine 142, 3200 Lake Johan Boulevard, Johan Ashores Terrace, Johan Ashores, with the 5th, Cross Street, County Road US, and Sandy Road, Box 336, on fire off score, time 11:17.
1: Cessmatics 3200 Lake Johanna Boulevard, Johanna Shores Terrace, Unit 417 in Arden Hills, on a lift assist for a 90-year-old male unknown weight.
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1: Coming.

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0: Water 812, 813 Dallas Avenue. CO detector sounding with no symptoms. Cross Streets, Monterey Avenue, and Arcade Street, Box 346, on Follow-Up 5, Town 1154, Upper 812, 813 Dallas Avenue, CO detector sounding with no symptoms. Cross Streets, Monterey Avenue, and Arcade Street, Box 346, on Follow-Up 5, Town 1154.
1: Alarm, they are evacuating.
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1: Assist fire, 4785 Wood Avenue. They're setting concrete and may have struck a gas line.
2: Engine 915 and Medic 911, 4785 Wood Avenue, natural gas odor, Cross Street, 4th Street, and 5th Street, Box 171, on fire off 5, time 1200.

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1: 175, Little Canada.
0: We have been instructed to move into the parking lot at the laundromat right nearby.
1: Thanks for that.
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0: stand by for a special announcement. Officer Wan Chow was sworn in as a police officer for Roseville on November 26, 1996. Throughout his career, Officer Chow served our community in many roles, including DARE officer, school resource officer, SWAT operator, field training officer, background investigator, and detective. Since 2013, he has also served as a part-time officer with the Metro Transit Police Department, where he was twice named Part-Time Officer of the Year. Officer Chow has also been a member of the Minnesota Asian Peace Officers Association, helping to strengthen the profession and foster connections. His dedication to service has been recognized through 19 unit citations and dozens of letters of commendation, testaments to the professionalism, teamwork, and compassion he has demonstrated throughout his career. Officer Chow is incredibly grateful for the talented people he has had the privilege of serving alongside over the years. He will always value the friendships, memories, and experiences he has gained throughout his career as he begins this next chapter. On behalf of the Roseville Police Department, thank you for your unwavering commitment, leadership, and service to our community. Your legacy will continue through the many lives you've touched, the officers you've mentored, and the community you've helped make safer. Congratulations. Thank you for your service, and enjoy a long, healthy, and well-deserved retirement. And Officer Chow, I will tell her you said hi.
1: MEUT. Thank you for 30 years, command staff, support services, fellow officers, and other LEOs. Thank you. Be safe.
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contract. Wait, you signed a 4 pass Manning now on a U-Haul pulling a flatbed trailer with an unknown 28. Car said the vehicle's back door is open. Items in the back. Nothing has fallen out yet. Information 1238.

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2: 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Any chance that St. Anthony or Ramsey County has anyone nearby that alarm that could help out? We're doing a quick send-off.

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2: yeah, copy that. Thank you very much. We'll break from here shortly.
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0: 57 Metro. 457. Good afternoon, tonight. Afternoon, 1246. Six, seven, five.
1: Good afternoon, tonight.
0: Afternoon, 1246.

Sunshine Drive, Wayne East, 494, approaching Robert, described as a white Ford Escape, plate given Tom Henry Sam, 635, just come back to a 2015 model out of Minneapolis. Vehicle's been unable to maintain lane, and so we're all over information, 1249.

0: at the end of the ramp, eastbound 94 to southbound 61.
1: 175, Thomas.
0: 175, 1250.
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0: 6, not seeing a flare, I'm going to follow Steve Hallfire, see if they got a different call at a different location.
1: Happy. 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
0: 10-4, I'll take a seat.
1: I don't see it anymore. Might have just tuckered out, I don't know.
0: Thanks, you can cancel St. Paul Fire. 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

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Information 1302. For 1052 Highway 8 Red Wings.

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Medic 610, 2785 Hamlin Avenue North, Speedway, Sick Person, Cross Streets, Tulip Avenue West, and Terrace Drive West, on fire off 4, time 1309.

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0: Per Chisago County, EMS and first responders are on scene and there are only minor injuries.
1: Copy, I'm still very clear.
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0: 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The suspect's not on scene.

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0: You, Blanco, yourself, the sign of the 5 network.

Metro 10 cars, cars being your information on driving complaint. Could be South 52 from Concord Boulevard on a Harley Star motorcycle. Black in color, riders wearing a black helmet. They're lane splitting with illegal speeds. However, they're hitting the side of the car as we get them to move. Coming through that construction area. Information 1321.

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0: 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Caller was passing by and saw a couple of bullet casings on the curb. They're going to be in the northbound lanes of Edgerton.
1: What's wrong, copies?

0: 975.
1: I was just through there. I had contact with all individuals at that intersection for the fire. They were all okay. I'm going to go to this blocking stall first on E, and then I can check on them again.
0: Copy. This one is right at the Warner light and not at Burns, so it might be separate, but he was leaning forward and whatnot.
1: And for a younger black male in a black t-shirt?
0: Affirmative.
1: 10-4, yep, he was okay. I'll swing back down.
0: Copy, 1337.

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1: 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We're just turning on to F right now, 461.
0: Copy. I'll be in the area. If you get a better description of it. I checked their website and it's not on their inventory yet.
1: Copy that. Just pulling the lot now.

0: 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Nothing showing. Barber Alpha. We are investigating offense strategy. Continue the assignment. Newport Engine Level will have Anthem come in.
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0: Westbound 494, passing 62, a semi hauling a damaged car is driving down the road with parts falling off of the damaged car. Information at 1401.
1: Seven. Have a good afternoon.
2: Have a good afternoon. 1401.

0: block traffic after a semi rollover 25 highway and 40 county road.
1: 516 Avenue Craig.
0: 1408.

0: 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It's for a crash off the highway.
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0: Coming clear and available at 14-9.

took a long way driver southbound in the northbound of 35 from Crystal Lake Road. Copy 46A, I'm checking cameras as well. 14 miles.

0: on camera that vehicle did correct itself and then exited right back off onto Crystal Lake Road.
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2: 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I'll take a breath.

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And Dale Street North. Box 401B. On fire off score. Time 1433. Engine 631. 2730 Dale Street North. Ramsey Square Condos. Behavioral emergency. Cross Street. McCubbin Street North. And Dale Street North. Box 401B. On fire off score. Time 1433.

0: Also, check on a panhandler on the ramp from Swan to eastbound 94.
1: I'm on zone 5, block away at Pascal.
0: 32.

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1: 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We'll be clear shortly.
0: 14 for you.

Letter A, 12, 1260 County Road East, Gable Pines, Caesar, Cross Street, Jensen Road, and Big Fox Road, Box 318, on Firefox 4, time 1446. Letter A, 12, 1260 County Road East, Gable Pines, Caesar, Cross Street, Jensen Road, and Big Fox Road, Box 318, on Firefox 4, time 1446.

Metro to 4450 cars information on a driving complaint westbound 184 resting at 35E. Described as a silver Honda or CRV license Robert Mary Boy 270, which comes back to a 2007 model out of South St. Paul. He was swerving between lanes and brake checking and slid across three lanes of traffic. Information at 1447.

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1: Do you see a blocking crash where you're at? Ian Grand?
0: Yeah, I just drove mainline, so it's going to be blocking on the Grand Avenue ramp to South 35E, so I'm flipping at St. Clair right now.
1: From Grand to South E.

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0: 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Is there a first truck in our area that can hold this ramp so I can help out 175?
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Engine 142, and Engine 631, Highway 51 and County Road E West, southbound, accident, Box 308, on fire off 5, time 1504, Engine 142, and Engine 631, Highway 51 and County Road E West, southbound, accident, Box 308, on fire off 5, time 1504.

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1: Dell and Highland.

3460 while cars information on a driving complaint southbound 35E from Highway 36. Described as a white Ford hatchback with racing decals on the side. Unknown 28 is swerved into Collarsland multiple times before exiting eastbound 36. Information at 1507.

0: Pure Cars for 1050 northbound Highway 61 and County Road E. Edwards.
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3: Arizona Street North, and Edgerton Street North, Box 525, on fire off 4, Time 1515, Medic 321, and Battalion Chief 306, 550 Roselawn Avenue East, Good Samaritan, Stroke, Cross Street, Arizona Street North, and Edgerton Street North, Box 525, on fire off 4, Time 1515.

0: If you could just update Twin Cities Ruby in the right lane, northbound Rice Street.
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0: Go ahead.
1: I got a driving complaint, probably behind you. It's eastbound 494 from Dagnawa. Red SUV with a smashed out rear window, driving slow and hazards on.
0: I copy. I'll hit the shoulder and look for it unless you have a follower still.
1: I just got him on camera.
0: Signal use information at 1519.

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2: K357, I've got it.
3: Only in a driving plate northbound W at Diamond Lake. Tom John Zebra 269 on a 2008 Kia Sportage out of Rosemount. Vehicle is unable to maintain lanes for an extended period of time. Info at 1522.
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0: 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They're in route for a 69-year-old male, conscious breathing, has heat exposure.

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0: 15-35.

0: Tip of the homeowner who's code 4. She believes that there may be a solicitor, so I'm going to check the area and shoot him away if he doesn't have a permit.
1: Copy that. Area check for a solicitor. I'm 1536.

Oakdale Chief, Oakdale Station 2, Oakdale Station 1, fire, respond for a fire alarm at Valvoline, 7039 10th Street North, covering Zone 1, panel smoke, time of pages 1536.

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0: Business Oakville Fire Marshal 1, I'm arriving small one-story oil change. Nothing showing Alpha Bravo Delta. I'll be out investigating. Continuing assignment. Show Fire Marshal 1 as 10-3 command.
1: One-story oil change, nothing showing in command at 1541.

0: Residential Field Fire Marshal 1, I'm arriving, small one-story oil change. Nothing showing up, Alpha Bravo Delta, I'll be out investigating, continuing the assignment. Show Fire Marshal 1 as 10-3 command.
1: One-story oil change, nothing showing in command at 1541.

0: 125 20 cars for a large rock in between the lanes of eastbound 55 at Rockford.
1: 154.
0: 1545.
2: 664 Metro.
0: 664.
2: Take one tow north, 494 to Carlson.
0: One out, 15.

0: 50 cars for a 1021 on a hit and run, Eastbound 94 at Franklin.
1: Do it.
0: 5047.
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1: Metro 4550, request for a 1050 partially blocked in eastbound 394 on Fuel Worth.
2: Five, anyone out there?
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Rescue 611, 1409 Carmar Avenue West, Heat Exposure, Cross Street, Cameron Avenue North, and Pascal Street North, Box 367, on fire off score, time 1556, Rescue 611, 1409 Carmar Avenue West, Heat Exposure, Cross Street, Cameron Avenue North, and Pascal Street North, Box 367, on fire off score, time 1556.

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0: Found it on camera. It's going to be a Chevy Silverado blocking the right turn lane northbound at 73rd.
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0: 1559.

0: for 1050 Eastbound 94 Huron.
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0: for 1050 eastbound Highway 62 at Delaware.
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2: This place for 2163 Van Dyke Street. It's going to be a white Mazda plate here, Charlie Tango 617.
3: What do you go for? Yeah, Kevin.
2: 611.
4: 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They're still stopped at Delaware right now.

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1: 494 and Dallas. 434, I'll be in route as well.
0: Copy, 16.
1: 41 Metro. 41. I'm westbound 62 at Mendota Road. You said that's a beautiful left.
2: From looks like they see it go in the opposite direction. Suspect vehicle, Silver Buick, George Frank, X-ray 674.
1: Oh.
2: Gonna be eastbound 62, eastbound, sir.

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1: Yeah, we have, so it looks like they continued 62 eastbound from Mendota for the caller. They exited. They're not following anymore.

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1: 16.
0: 10-7, have a good night.
1: Have a good night, 16-30. And Metro 41, additional info. Good. So, the driver of the vehicle at the time looks like it was either a son or somebody else. Mother switched with them. I'll have that on camera as well. Copy that. And for George Frank, X-ray at 674.
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0: And then is this east or westbound?
3: 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Stand by.
1: Do you have a better location?
4: Sounds like they've pulled into the gas station. Let me just double check the cameras.
1: Copy. I'm sorry, smelling out the terminator on here.
4: Copy. Yeah, I believe they've pulled into the BP there.
1: Copy.
0: Okay, I'm into that crash from Rice Route

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2: 41 copies on eastbound 494. Haven't come up to you yet, but I'll try to cut it off the address as well.
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0: Cienciaga on camera. The suspect vehicle is eastbound from Concord. If you want to go after.
1: Copy. I just exited, but I'll flip forward. You can try to keep it on camera.
0: Copy. 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

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And then I got two first units on the line. I think I should be good.

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4: 1622.

70 cars of permission on a driver complaint last night, North Holland 59 from 394, described as a black Jeep SUV. Minnesota 28 of King Sam Nora 570 comes back to a black Jeep Patriot out of Minneapolis. Vehicle seen tailgating other vehicles and lane splitting to traffic. Information at 1623.

0: We're going for anyone else can cancel. And was this crash on camera?
1: Crash was on camera, but I got the male party black shirt, black afro, getting out of the driver's seat and swapping with the female that you have pulled over.
0: Yeah, 10-4, they're confirming that, but they're alleging there was no other contact.
1: Copy, that's what our RP was saying too.

Message 10, 2483 Hammond Avenue, Ambridge, off street, Texas Avenue, and Hill Circle West, Box 227, on fire off school, time 1638, 9610, 2483 Hammond Avenue, Ambridge, Cross State, Texas Avenue West, and Hill Circle West, Box 427, on fire off school, time 1638.

Time writing. Nah, we did see a little bit of white smoke, but we're just thinking it's just overheating now.

0: 305 Metro, Long Island. Minnesota. Personalized, Sam Henry Union, Charles Robert Union. Just for the log.
1: Get there going.

0: very minor contact, just a couple of paint scuffs where it looks like the license plate tapped the rear bumper on the other vehicle here.
1: Copy. We're just going to collect info and take these guys loose then.
0: Copy that. Same here.

0: have a red Ford F-150 Paul Victor Adam 515 out in Rigo Pie to swerving, brake checking, and tailgating. Information 1633.
1: 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Copy, 1633.

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1: 154.
0: Can you also update the location to westbound at 169?
1: 1638.
2: Cars for single vehicle 1050 eastbound 62 to southbound W.
3: Okay, 1 copy.
0: 530, you're on.

0: 5:30. Can you kind of try to keep the drive around camera? I'm coming from Lowe's out.
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1: 1642.
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0: does.
1: And Battalion Chief 606, County Road C West and Hammond Avenue North, accident, Box 398OV, on Firebox 5, time 1645, Engine 631, Ladder 628, and Battalion Chief 606, County Road C West and Hammond Avenue North, accident, Box 398OV, on Firebox 5, time 1645.
2: Information's lost, 95 for a little bit, 16, 14.

booth for a silver SUV, BMW, partial license plate, Zebra Paul Edward, high speeds leading in and out of traffic, information at 1649.

Charter's information only on the driving the plane with over a 10-minute time delay. Cell phone 13, about 150 seconds. It's a garbage truck. Passing and a no passing. Info 1650.

Permission driving complaint. Passing northbound 35E in Grand. Black GMC Sierra Denali, Tom King George, 786 out of Coon Rapids, was tailgating the caller, making lewd hand gestures and spoke at them intentionally before cutting them off and taking off at a high rate of speed. The caller was like a 1021. 373 at 1651. Driving complaint northbound 35 U.S. seen at Maryland Avenue, described as a gold vehicle with partial black license plate 940, possibly a Mazda. They cannot maintain lanes, driving on shoulder and weaving in and out of traffic, not using signals. Information at 1652.

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1: 4425. 4425. 15 minutes on an overdose, unauthorized accidental or intentional. 397 High Point Curve South for 49-year-old male conscious breathing, taking a bunch of pills.
0: 5465, Captain PD.
1: 5054.

What's the delay on that? For me. Okay. 1854.

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3: I is at the Animal Hospital, concerned that they would be able to assist in some way. I'm unsure if the customer locked the dog in intentionally.
4: Yeah, I'll see if we can clarify. If it's just a lockout, that's fine. Otherwise, 2610 is here, and we can get him rolling if it's going to be any kind of an impound.
3: Copy that. We'll work on clarifying that for you. Copy, code 4. 6-6.
1: I'll be flipping for that crash, 36 to eastbound 694.

Medic 321, 1700 White Street North, New Smoke, Fall Injury, Cross Street, Rockin' 2 Avenue West, and South McCarran's Boulevard West, Box 523, on Firehouse 4, Time 1659, Medic 321, 1700 White Street North, New Smoke, Fall Injury, Cross Street, Rockin' 2 Avenue West, and South McCarran's Boulevard West, Box 523, on Firehouse 4, Time 1659.

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0: Valley Station 1F, Station 1A, along with Valley Ambulance 1, respond to a motor vehicle accident with injuries at the intersection of St. Croix Trail South and 19th Street South. Time is 17:02.
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Minute 9-11, 4391 Lake Avenue South, Kowalski, Farmer, standby for police, Cross Street, White Bear Avenue, and Old White Bear Avenue, Box 202, on Fire S4, time 1705, Minute 9-11, 4391 Lake Avenue South, Kowalski, Farmer, standby for police, Cross Street, White Bear Avenue, and Old White Bear Avenue, Box 202, on Fire S4, time 1705.

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1: West Center copy. It's going to be for systematic bumper at Kowalski's, 4391 Lake Avenue South, Manna. Bluish gray, Chevy.

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1: 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Just getting hold of him.
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E. Edward. Lucky rental truck had been all over the road and unable to maintain their lane and had cut several people off. Oklahoma, 3 Nora William, 420. Information 1720.

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0: Check with the staff at Cub Foods, 2390 Wiper Avenue North. This Martha stuff. The party has been concealing merchandise, but Comp recovered us. That person's still on scene in the parking lot.
1: 4466 copies. Wiper in press. 4-6-B-D-O.
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1: 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King Nora Sam 503.
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2: 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One was white in color, two were black in color. Information at 1727.
0: That's so, Chip. 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

0: 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Come through in the parking lot in a dark gray Kia Sorento, trying to get items from apartment 236.
1: 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Lanigan B. 4448 copy.
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Highway 8. There's a white Lincoln Town Car, unknown 28. They were driving 20 miles per hour when the call came in. And information at 1737.

0: Alright. Debris has been cleared. If you're available for more debris, West on 694 at Brooklyn Boulevard for a couch.
1: Copy, everyone. From Wheeler.

0: because the vehicle looks like that driver that drives like no other vehicle can avoid down traffic. Again, 035, right at Highway 8.
1: 283 on it, Dummer.
0: Yeah, that's your internet.

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1: 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Heavy front end damage.
0: 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Semi-swerving into a 17.

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1: 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Heavy front end damage.
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0: Just advising, I'm checking cameras. I'm not seeing any blocking crash or stalls in the area from Snelling to John Ireland.
1: Copy. I'll swing by the area then. Thank you.
0: 1749.

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Net at 922, 3666 East County Line Road. The lot is right there. Fire injury, Cross Street, Dillon Court, and Mitchell Court. Box 295, on fire at 4. I'm 1757, set at 922, 3666 East County Line Road. The lodge is right there. Fire injury, Cross Street, Dillon Court, and Mitchell Court. Box 295, on fire at 4. Time 1757.

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0: on Alice Ball outside of Quinny's Sports Pub, 3140 Century Avenue. Type your page is 1801.
1: SUV. Can you run me the registration of that BMW as well, please?
0: 1801.
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2: Seven.

hit one off FBL 2AF respond on an injury crash, 94 westbound to 694 northbound ramp for an SUV in the ditch. Unknown if it's occupied with damage. 1808, time of your page.

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1: Does that damage the property then? And should we need a call still?
2: Okay. Thank you.
3: I guess. Southbound, just off 36, right shoulder.

car. Is it released and driving complaints? Southbound 35 from Stark Road. Looking for a black Ford pickup truck with a plate similar to Frank William Frank 995. It's heavily swerving over the lane lines. Information at 1810.

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0: looks like there's a stall not blocking, looks like all tires were blown. Just south of 62, south of the water.
1: 10-4, 1530.
0: I'm gonna look for it.

southbound 77. Highway 13, the black Chevy Chevrolet, tall hat, white paint, transfer on the passenger side, Robert William Robert 877. 2015 Chevy Chevrolet, blue in color out of Brainville off of Cliff Road, southbound 77, highway 13, 1831.

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1: Are you on the freeway?
0: Yep, I'm coming up to industrial.
1: Copy, just continue please, like this bike, I'm gonna go northbound.
0: Continue southbound on industrial.

0: 1 5494 in Creighton. 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
1: 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It is lucky left turn lane, but I'll get locals enough.

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0: Cadet 7-1 for DOC County Road E Echo in White Bear. There is a male who is walking up to car windows asking people for money and threatening them. 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

0: Houston 494, on a black Suburban, Edward Frank X-ray 512, matches on a Fridley, unable to maintain speed, cutting across all lane lines and crossing on both sides. Information at 1839. On 35 in Little Canada.
1: Over to Columbia.
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0: Sensor copy.

been complaint walking, headed westbound Highway 10, passing Highway 65. Described as a Chevy sedan, plate given. Please alert to Sam Noah Charles 440. Homicide suspect, just an Iowa's going 55 miles per hour. Information 1843.

boathouse ramp. The black Skyler was carrying landscaping rocks, please give them call 329 and start 2024 ramp 2500. 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
1: 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Male GLA. 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

from Toronto 7.1, speaking to Tucson Highway 55 from Highway 100. This driver is a gray Honda with a dark tint. Honda 28 was almost seen multiple vehicles and serving from Michigan 1854.

0: a weapon complete via a white bear and carrying a monkey. There's a male walking around with a wooden club thrust at the side of a baseball bat. He's not threatening anybody with it. He's going to be just north of the intersection. White bear in his 40s, 5 to 6 feet, wearing unknown clothing that has a black backpack.
1: Horses completed.
0: At 1856.
1: But wherever you are. Yeah, I didn't see him all the way down. I'm going to check him as soon as I'm done with this stop.
2: Yeah, it's ironic. You're like right there.
1: Yeah, I'm a little further south than the GPS lets on, but I don't see him.
3: Is there 3 in the roll call quick?
2: Not good. All of that.
1: I'll be about 10 by the time.
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1: I'm not able to locate the male. You can clear squad's three-way.
0: No, you can't, sir.
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